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1: Iran and the US have agreed to a temporary truce with oil tankers allowed safe passage through the Strait of Hormuz for 2 weeks. Our reporter Lucy Gormanley has more.
2: After Donald Trump's apocalyptic warning yesterday to wipe out an entire civilization, Iran put forward a 10-point peace plan with negotiations now set to take place in Pakistan. The US and Israel will pause their operations in Iran. In turn, Tehran will allow oil tankers through the Strait of Hormuz in cooperation with their military. But Iranian officials say the war isn't over yet.
1: Well, the Prime Minister is travelling to the Middle East today to discuss fully reopening the strait with leaders in the region. Keir Starmer says they must do all they can to turn it into a lasting agreement. The head of the NHS says resident doctors' strikes have been deliberately timed to cause havoc as they enter their second day. Sir Jim Mackey, the chief executive of NHS England, says many hospitals have been struggling to fill rotas, but that the service is in as good a place it can be. Wes Streeting also says the public are getting fed up with them, while Tory leader Kemi Badenoch is calling for a ban on doctors' strikes. Well, Sam Taylor-Smith is a Bristol-based resident psychiatrist.
3: Slightly more investment in the pay packet and a couple of other areas as well to iron out. I don't think we're a million miles away from a tangible deal, but I think we do need to see those things, as we've highlighted in our letter to Wes Streeting, before we could consider putting it to members.
1: A Strictly Come Dancing star who was arrested on suspicion of rape will face no charges. He was arrested in October last year in connection with an alleged incident in 2024, not thought to have been against a contestant or dancer on the show. It's after another male star on the show was arrested on suspicion of rape. Neither of them have been named. And beavers have been reintroduced in Bedfordshire after 400 years of being extinct there. It's hoped they'll help the natural environment with their dam-building abilities, which help other species with breeding and us with flooding. From Radio News Hub, I'm Frankie Hairsine.
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1: A fine day with plenty of sunshine for many of us and feeling very warm in some places. Cloudier with some rain in the north and west, with a high today of 25 degrees Celsius.

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1: Iran and the US have agreed to a temporary truce with oil tankers allowed safe passage through the Strait of Hormuz for 2 weeks. Our reporter Lucy Gorman-Lee has more.
2: After Donald Trump's apocalyptic warning yesterday to wipe out an entire civilization, Iran put forward a 10-point peace plan with negotiations now set to take place in Pakistan. The US and Israel will pause their operations in Iran. In turn, Tehran will allow oil tankers through the Strait of Hormuz in cooperation with their military. But Iranian officials say the war isn't over yet.
1: Well, the Prime Minister is travelling to the Middle East today to discuss fully reopening the strait with leaders in the region. Sir Keir Starmer says they must do all they can to turn it into a lasting agreement. The head of the NHS says resident doctors' strikes have been deliberately timed to cause havoc as they enter their second day. Sir Jim Mackey, the chief executive of NHS England, says many hospitals have been struggling to fill rotas, but that the service is in as good a place it can be. Wes Streeting also says the public are getting fed up with them, while Tory leader Kemi Badenoch is calling for a ban on doctors' strikes. Well, Sam Taylor-Smith is a Bristol-based resident psychiatrist.
3: Slightly more investment in the pay packet and a couple of other areas as well to iron out. I don't think we're a million miles away from a tangible deal, but I think we do need to see those things, as we've highlighted in our letter to Wes Streeting, before we could consider putting it to members.
1: A Strictly Come Dancing star who was arrested on suspicion of rape will face no charges. He was arrested in October last year in connection with an alleged incident in 2024 not thought to have been against a contestant or dancer on the show. It's after another male star on the show was arrested on suspicion of rape. Neither of them have been named. And beavers have been reintroduced in Bedfordshire after 400 years of being extinct there. It's hoped they'll help the natural environment with their dam-building abilities, which help other species with breeding and us with flooding. From Radio News Hub, I'm Frankie Hairsine.
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1: A fine day with plenty of sunshine for many of us and feeling very warm in some places. Cloudier with some rain in the north and west, with a high today of 25 degrees Celsius.

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1: Iran and the US have agreed to a temporary truce with oil tankers allowed safe passage through the Strait of Hormuz for 2 weeks. Our reporter Lucy Gorman-Lee has more.
2: After Donald Trump's apocalyptic warning yesterday to wipe out an entire civilization, Iran put forward a 10-point peace plan with negotiations now set to take place in Pakistan. The US and Israel will pause their operations in Iran. In turn, Tehran will allow oil tankers through the Strait of Hormuz in cooperation with their military. But Iranian officials say the war isn't over yet.
1: Well, the Prime Minister is travelling to the Middle East today to discuss fully reopening the strait with leaders in the region. Keir Starmer says they must do all they can to turn it into a lasting agreement. The head of the NHS says resident doctors' strikes have been deliberately timed to cause havoc as they enter their second day. Sir Jim Mackey, the chief executive of NHS England, says many hospitals have been struggling to fill rotas, but that the service is in as good a place it can be. Wes Streeting also says the public are getting fed up with them, while Tory leader Kemi Badenoch is calling for a ban on doctors' strikes. Well, Sam Taylor-Smith is a Bristol-based resident psychiatrist.
3: Slightly more investment in the pay packet and a couple of other areas as well to iron out. I don't think we're a million miles away from a tangible deal, but I think we do need to see those things, as we've highlighted in our letter to Wes Streeting, before we could consider putting it to members.
1: A Strictly Come Dancing star who was arrested on suspicion of rape will face no charges. He was arrested in October last year in connection with an alleged incident in 2024 not thought to have been against a contestant or dancer on the show. It's after another male star on the show was arrested on suspicion of rape. Neither of them have been named. And beavers have been reintroduced in Bedfordshire after 400 years of being extinct there. It's hoped they'll help the natural environment with their dam-building abilities, which help other species with breeding and us with flooding. 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
1: A fine day with plenty of sunshine for many of us and feeling very warm in some places. Cloudier with some rain in the north and west, with a high today of 25 degrees Celsius.

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1: Iran and the US have agreed to a temporary truce with oil tankers allowed safe passage through the Strait of Hormuz for 2 weeks. Our reporter Lucy Gorman-Lee has more.
2: After Donald Trump's apocalyptic warning yesterday to wipe out an entire civilization, Iran put forward a 10-point peace plan with negotiations now set to take place in Pakistan. The US and Israel will pause their operations in Iran. In turn, Tehran will allow oil tankers through the Strait of Hormuz in cooperation with their military. But Iranian officials say the war isn't over yet.
1: Well, the Prime Minister is travelling to the Middle East today to discuss fully reopening the strait with leaders in the region. Sir Keir Starmer says they must do all they can to turn it into a lasting agreement. The head of the NHS says resident doctors' strikes have been deliberately timed to cause havoc as they enter their second day. Sir Jim Mackey, the chief executive of NHS England, says many hospitals have been struggling to fill rotas, but that the service is in as good a place it can be. Wes Streeting also says the public are getting fed up with them, while Tory leader Kemi Badenoch is calling for a ban on doctors' strikes. Well, Sam Taylor-Smith is a Bristol-based resident psychiatrist.
3: Slightly more investment in the pay packet and a couple of other areas as well to iron out. I don't think we're a million miles away from a tangible deal, but I think we do need to see those things, as we've highlighted in our letter to Wes Streeting, before we could consider putting it to members.
1: A Strictly Come Dancing star who was arrested on suspicion of rape will face no charges. He was arrested in October last year in connection with an alleged incident in 2024 not thought to have been against a contestant or dancer on the show. It's after another male star on the show was arrested on suspicion of rape. Neither of them have been named. And beavers have been reintroduced in Bedfordshire after 400 years of being extinct there. It's hoped they'll help the natural environment with their dam-building abilities, which help other species with breeding and us with flooding. From Radio News Hub, I'm Frankie Hairsign.
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1: A fine day with plenty of sunshine for many of us and feeling very warm in some places. Cloudier with some rain in the north and west, with a high today of 25 degrees Celsius.

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1: Iran and the US have agreed to a temporary truce with oil tankers allowed safe passage through the Strait of Hormuz for 2 weeks. Our reporter Lucy Gormanly has more.
2: After Donald Trump's apocalyptic warning yesterday to wipe out an entire civilization, Iran put forward a 10-point peace plan with negotiations now set to take place in Pakistan. The US and Israel will pause their operations in Iran. In turn, Tehran will allow oil tankers through the Strait of Hormuz in cooperation with their military. But Iranian officials say the war isn't over yet.
1: Well, the Prime Minister is travelling to the Middle East today to discuss fully reopening the strait with leaders in the region. Keir Starmer says they must do all they can to turn it into a lasting agreement. The head of the NHS says resident doctors' strikes have been deliberately timed to cause havoc as they enter their second day. Sir Jim Mackey, the chief executive of NHS England, says many hospitals have been struggling to fill rotas, but that the service is in as good a place it can be. Wes Streeting also says the public are getting fed up with them, while Tory leader Kemi Badenoch is calling for a ban on doctors' strikes. Well, Sam Taylor-Smith is a Bristol-based resident psychiatrist.
3: Slightly more investment in the pay packet and a couple of other areas as well to iron out. I don't think we're a million miles away from a tangible deal, but I think we do need to see those things, as we've highlighted in our letter to Wes Streeting, before we could consider putting it to members.
1: A Strictly Come Dancing star who was arrested on suspicion of rape will face no charges. He was arrested in October last year in connection with an alleged incident in 2024 not thought to have been against a contestant or dancer on the show. It's after another male star on the show was arrested on suspicion of rape. Neither of them have been named. And beavers have been reintroduced in Bedfordshire after 400 years of being extinct there. It's hoped they'll help the natural environment with their dam-building abilities, which help other species with breeding and us with flooding. From Radio News Hub, I'm Frankie Hairsine.
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1: A fine day with plenty of sunshine for many of us and feeling very warm in some places. Cloudier with some rain in the north and west, with a high today of 25 degrees Celsius.

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Hi there, it's Alan Bennett here, reminding you to join me for Nice and Easy every Sunday evening from 7 o'clock. As well as playing you a great variety of music from the 60s,

and share. It's the latest edition of B-Side. My name is Steve Benz. Blasting it out around the world. So this week, we couldn't really think of a good one. Yeah, actually, I did. I did think of this one months and months ago, and one of the interns just said, hey, you know, what about this one? And of course, they thought it was their idea. I can't let anybody take it. You can't take credit. Nope. It's got to be my credit. So this week, we're going to call it Arena Rock. What is Arena Rock? All right. So let's go back. 70s, 80s, 90s. So you're going to stadiums where there's anywhere from 60,000 plus. All right, so maybe there's places you can go now. But maybe not the bands where you've got 10 or 20 bands now. We're talking about one band showing up and the place is packed. So these are arena rock bands. So it could be of any generation. Doesn't really matter. All I know is I picked them out. That's what I decided. That's my job. It's just a job I do. We started off with Genesis.

song from Cheap Trick that was written by the guitarist Rick Nielsen. Yeah, most people didn't know that. Wrote a lot of the stuff. That was very Beatlesque. So if you listen to the middle eight and you're all going, what is the middle eight? All right, the eight bars in the middle of the song. Sounds very much like When My Guitar Gently Weeps. I'm just pointing that out. They were big Beatle fans. Yeah, I did say that, Beatle fans, because they were Beatle fans. Before that, Genesis, just a job to do. We're looking at arena rock. What could that mean? It means they were at arena. And I figure I'm looking at this playlist, and I thought to myself, wait a second. These are 30 bands that I saw. And I saw more than that. But I picked 30 bands that I saw at arenas. I might have been up front. I might have been in the back. I might have been, you know, backstage doing something. There we go. I like those two. All right, now we got to throw something at you. A little more recent. Blink 182. Saw them recently. Unbelievable band. Back together again. Break up. Back together again. Break up. Like most bands. But I do like this one. It's kind of a little love song, isn't it? The song is I Miss You. Arena Rock. I'm beat.

0: from Foreigner's first album.
1: Yeah, that was vinyl.
0: I remember this exploding onto the FM dial back then. Before we had these huge, big sound systems. Foreigner. Ooh. Ooh, that was really good stuff. So that song, if you didn't know, was it described a woman who was materialistic and very selfish. Raise your hand if you know somebody like that, or two, or eight. Yeah. Lou Gramm sings, he's warning her that her behavior will come back to haunt her someday. That's some good lyrics right there. Before that, Blink 182. What was kind of cool about that, first of all, if you listen to the drums, they used the, what was that? He didn't use the regular drumsticks. What was it? Besides it sounding kind of like, I guess they call them jazz brushes. Could that be right? Is that what you guys call them, you drummers? So if you listen to that, watch the video. Sound very like a song that was influenced by The Cure, I believe so. Blink highly into The Cure. So I like that. It is Arena Rock. My name is Steve. All these bands have performed at monster places around the world, and by chance, I probably went to all of them. I would say yeah, I've seen all of these bands at some point in my life. So right there. Oh, by the way, Lou Gramm and I, lead singer of Foreigner, had a chance to meet him a couple of times. He actually told me the story about that. Sounds like real life to me. He kind of denied it, but I don't believe him. I believe that actually happened. Let's keep moving on. One of the original bands where Arena Rock started, I believe it was the American Rockers, Aerosmith. Get Your Wings, I believe, was the name of this vinyl. So if you're one of those old cats, as they say, you will remember this one. If not, in the 80s when you saw Aerosmith, when they played this, it was everyone going, what's this? What happened to, like, you know, dude looks like a lady. That's what we want to hear. No, we got to go all the way back where it all started.

0: late 90s, early 2000s. Creed with My Sacrifice. When Scott Stapp had wrote that, ooh, that was a quick stop, wrote that, he said it was about coming out of the darkness in his life, checking into depression, substance abuse, alcoholism, whatever it was, is that's what he was singing about. And with the success of that album and that song, where they just became bigger than anyone at that time, touring nonstop, it just caused more problems for the band. Scott had more issues with what was going on with the band, more addictions, more behavior issues. If you remember that in the press, it broke up the band over it. So he decided he needed to get sober. They tried to get together again. I think it was 2012, 13. They got back together. Oh my God, it was not good. So I got a chance to meet him again several years ago. He got a chance to get sober, get proper treatment, because let's face it, none of us were doing that at the time. He found out that he was bipolar, and that was really the epicenter of everything that was going on. So knowing that, when they sing that song, now that they're back together, very, very different band now. Still electric. This is all arena rock. If the arena is huge, and we're talking stadiums, these bands have played at them. And hopefully most of you have seen them. If not, go see them, if you can. If you're too old, you know, don't worry. They've got a handicap up front now. So fake those injuries. Get up front. It is Steve on B-Side. Heard around the world. Make sure you reach out to your favorite station. Say, I want some more B-Side, especially if they're not playing it. Otherwise, reach out to your favorite stations and just let them know that you are tuning in. They always want to know that you're tuned in. All right, here's a big 70s band still around. Bigger in the 80s, one of the big, huge hair bands. You guys remember Styx? I do. This was a theme of one of my dances, my prom. Yeah, you guys remember that?
1: Tonight's the night.
0: Yeah, I do.
1: We'll make history.
0: I was there in a bad tux.

Fix the Best of Times, a song based on the 1859 Charles Dickens novel, A Tale of Two Cities. Remember the opening passage? It was the best of times. It was the worst of times. So that was a love song to his wife. Good or bad, they were always together. Their companionship and their home is what made life worth living, right? Very, very sweet. The Best of Times, followed by The Kinks and Lola, about their manager meeting a transvestite and going home with him, only to find out. Excuse me? That was in Ray Davies' book, his biography, only for him to come back years back later and say, really, it was me dancing with someone in Paris. So which one is it, Dave and Ray? I need to know. Dave is his brother. You know how brothers fight. Dave said that he wrote part of that song and he deserves, or, you know, they deserve credit. That's when they started fighting. Isn't it funny how that happens? You got siblings, that's what happens. So there you go. Only I can.

put those two songs back to back. It is B-side. We are looking at arena rock bands. First of all, the Kinks were unbelievable. One of the best shows I ever saw. They were loud. They were funny. They were entertaining and jumped all around through 2.5 hours. Love that. So we keep moving on. We got something from the 70s from their first album, Toto. The song was Hold the Line. So if you think back, I think it was Toto and Foreigner were two really, really big bands in the late 70s when they went on tour. They're both trying to sell tickets at the same time. But of course, I might have been too young to go. Might have. But who are we kidding? I was there.

Synchronicity 2. Very Carl Jungian, I would say. Sting being very thoughtful. Kind of wrote it about some of his theories. So there you go, some images. You got Danny all full of despair, wondering what will happen if he walks into the house. Plus, at the same time, there was a Scottish lake that was being contaminated. So people thought that there were monsters coming out of that. So he put the two together and came up with this song. Wow, not sure how he did that, but he did. And live, that was cool. That was such a cool tour. That was a long song. They played like 8 or 9 minutes, that song. Stuart Copeland cranking in on the drums. Mm-hmm. Andy Summers. One little tidbit about that. So during his lead in that, he didn't have any headphones on. Actually, they weren't working, so he took them off. So he couldn't hear what he was actually playing. They recorded it anyway and came back and went, wow, that's really good. Let's keep that in the song. What's the chance of that happening? Like zero. Just zero. We are looking at arena rock bands, meaning you've got to be tens and tens of thousands of fans in some of these arenas out there. Indoor, outdoor, doesn't really matter. It is an arena. And if you have not played in an arena, I'm sorry, we're not playing any of your music. So we're going to go back. A little Southern Fried Rock. I think I needed to give them a little bit of respect, didn't I? I think so. How about some 38 Special? Something Like You, Something Like Me. I like this. This was loud. These guys were good. Lynyrd Skynyrd was with them.

Arena Rock. We are heading into hour two. Don't go anywhere. It is B-Side. My name is Steve. So we go from Twisted Sister, and I cheated a little bit. Steve Miller Band, Fly Like an Eagle. Yeah, it says band. I can do that. Don't go anywhere.

Cher. It's the latest edition of B-Side. My name is Steve Benz. Blasting it out around the world. So this week, we couldn't really think of a good one. Yeah, actually, I did. I did think of this one months and months ago, and one of the interns just said, hey, you know, what about this one? And of course, they thought it was their idea. I can't let anybody take it. You can't take credit. Nope. It's got to be my credit. So this week, we're going to call it Arena Rock. What is Arena Rock? All right. So let's go back. 70s, 80s, 90s. So you're going to stadiums where there's anywhere from 60,000 plus. All right. So maybe there's places you can go now. But maybe not the bands where you've got 10 or 20 bands now. We're talking about one band showing up in a place is packed. So these are arena rock bands. So it could be of any generation. Doesn't really matter. All I know is I picked them out. That's what I decided. That's my job. It's just a job I do. We started off with Genesis.

song from Cheap Trick that was written by the guitarist Rick Nielsen. Most people didn't know that. Wrote a lot of other stuff. That was very Beatlesque. So if you listen to the middle eights and you're all going, what is the middle eight? All right, the eight bars in the middle of the song. Sounds very much like When My Guitar Gently Weeps. I'm just pointing that out. They were big Beatle fans. Yeah, I did say that. Beatle fans, because they were Beatle fans. Before that, Genesis, just a job to do. We're looking at Arena Rock. What could that mean? It means they're at Arena. And I figure I'm looking at this playlist and I thought to myself, wait a second. These are 30 bands that I saw. And I saw more than that. But I picked 30 bands that I saw at arenas. I might have been up front. I might have been in the back. I might have been, you know, backstage doing something. There we go. I like those two. All right, now we got to throw something at you. A little more recent. Blink 182. Saw them recently. Unbelievable band. Back together again. Break up. Back together again. Break up. Like most bands. But I do like this one. It's kind of a little love song, isn't it? The song is I Miss You. Arena Rock.

0: from Foreigner's first album.
1: Yeah, it was vinyl.
0: I remember this exploding onto the FM dial back then. Before we had these huge, big sound systems. Foreigner. Ooh. Ooh, that was really good stuff. So that song, if you didn't know, was it described a woman who was materialistic and very selfish. Raise your hand if you know somebody like that, or two, or eight. Yeah. Lou Gramm sings, he's warning her that her behavior will come back to haunt her someday. That's some good lyrics right there. Before that, Blink 182. What was kind of cool about that, first of all, if you listen to the drums, they use the, what was that? He didn't use the regular drumsticks. What was it? Besides it sounding kind of like, I guess they call them jazz brushes. Could that be right? Is that what you guys call them, you drummers? So if you listen to that, watch the video. Sound very, sound like a song that was influenced by The Cure. I believe so. Blink highly, highly into The Cure. So, I like that. It is Arena Rock. My name is Steve. All these bands have performed at monster places around the world. And by chance, I probably went to all of them. I would say, yeah. I've seen all of these bands at some point in my life. So, right there. Oh, by the way, Lou Gramm and I, lead singer of Foreigner, had a chance to meet him a couple of times. He actually told me the story about that. Sounds like real life to me. He kind of denied it, but I don't believe him. I believe that actually happened. Let's keep moving on. One of the original bands where Arena Rock started, I believe it was the American Rockers, Aerosmith. Get Your Wings, I believe, was the name of this vinyl. So if you're one of those old cats, as they say, you will remember this one. If not, in the 80s when you saw Aerosmith, when they played this, it was everyone gone, what's this? What happened to, like, you know, dude looks like a lady. That's what we want to hear. No, we got to go all the way back where it all started.

0: early 2000s. Creed with My Sacrifice. When Scott Stapp had wrote that, ooh, that was a quick stop, wrote that, he said it was about coming out of the darkness in his life, checking into depression, substance abuse, alcoholism, whatever it was, is that's what he was singing about. And with the success of that album and that song, where they just became bigger than anyone at that time, touring nonstop, it just caused more problems for the band. Scott had more issues with what was going on with the band, more addictions, more behavior issues. If you remember that in the press, it broke up the band over it. So he decided he needed to get sober. They tried to get together again. I think it was 2012, 13. They got back together. Oh my God, it was not good. So I got a chance to meet him again several years ago. He got a chance to get sober, get proper treatment, because let's face it, none of us were doing that at the time. He found out that he was bipolar, and that was really the epicenter of everything that was going on. So knowing that, when they sing that song, now that they're back together, very, very different band now. Still electric. This is all arena rock. If the arena is huge, and we're talking stadiums, these bands have played at them. And hopefully most of you have seen them. If not, go see them, if you can. If you're too old, you know, don't worry. They've got a handicap up front now. So fake those injuries. Get up front. It is Steve on B-Side. Heard around the world. Make sure you reach out to your favorite station. Say, I want some more B-Side, especially if they're not playing it. Otherwise, reach out to your favorite stations and just let them know that you are tuning in. They always want to know that you're tuned in. All right, here's a big 70s band still around, bigger in the 80s. One of the big, huge hair bands. You guys remember Styx? I do. This was a theme of one of my dances, my prom. Yeah, you guys remember that?
1: Tonight's the night.
0: Yeah, I do.
1: We'll make history.
0: I was there in a bad tux.

Sticks, The Best of Times, a song based on the 1859 Charles Dickens novel, A Tale of Two Cities. Remember the opening passage? It was the best of times, it was the worst of times. So that was a love song to his wife. Good or bad, they were always together. Their companionship and their home is what made life worth living, right? Very, very sweet, The Best of Times, followed by The Kinks and Lola, about their manager meeting a transvestite and going home with him, only to find out. Excuse me? That was in Ray Davies' book, his biography, only for him to come back years back later and say, really, it was me dancing with someone in Paris. So which one is it, Dave? And Ray, I need to know. Dave, his brother, you know how brothers fight. Dave said that he wrote part of that song and they deserve credit. That's when they started fighting. Isn't it funny how that happens? You got siblings, that's what happens. So there you go. Only I could put those two songs back to back. It is B-side. We are looking at arena rock bands. First of all, the Kinks were unbelievable. One of the best shows I ever saw. They were loud. They were funny. They were entertaining and jumped all around through 2.5 hours. Love that. So we keep moving on. We got something from the 70s from their first album, Toto. The song was Hold the Line. So if you think back, I think it was Toto and Foreigner.

two really, really big bands in the late 70s when they went on tour. They're both trying to sell tickets at the same time. But of course, I might have been too young to go. Might have. But who are we kidding? I was there. So no.

Synchronicity 2. Very Carl Jungian, I would say. Sting being very thoughtful. Kind of wrote it about some of his theories. So there you go, some images. You got Danny all full of despair, wondering what will happen if he walks into the house. Plus, at the same time, there was a Scottish lake that was being contaminated. So people thought that there were monsters coming out of that. So he put the two together and came up with this song. Wow, not sure how he did that, but he did. And live, that was cool. That was such a cool tour. That was a long song. They played like 8 or 9 minutes, that song. Stuart Copeland cranking in on the drums. Mm-hmm. Andy Summers. One little tidbit about that. So during his lead in that, he didn't have any headphones on. Actually, they weren't working, so he took them off. So he couldn't hear what he was actually playing. They recorded it anyway and came back and went, wow, that's really good. Let's keep that in the song. What's the chance of that happening? Like zero. Just zero. We are looking at arena rock bands, meaning you've got to be tens and tens of thousands of fans in some of these arenas out there. Indoor, outdoor, doesn't really matter. It is an arena. And if you have not played in an arena, I'm sorry, we're not playing any of your music. So we're going to go back. A little Southern Fried Rock. I think I needed to give them a little bit of respect, didn't I? I think so. How about some 38 Special? Something Like You, Something Like Me. I like this. This was loud. These guys were good. Lynyrd Skynyrd was with them.

Arena Rock. We are heading into hour two. Don't go anywhere. It is B-Side. My name is Steve. So we go from Twisted Sister, and I cheated a little bit. Steve Miller Band, Fly Like an Eagle. Yeah, it says band. I can do that. Don't go anywhere. Hour

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1: From the Sky News Centre at 6, Andy Burnham says it's the best day of his life as he opened his new Number 10 North office. The Prime Minister plans to work from the Manchester base one day a week in his mission to push power out of Westminster. He says it's also key to achieving good growth across the UK. Wales's First Minister, Rhun Ap Iorwerth, gives his take.
2: Having it in and of itself doesn't make a difference to the people of Wales. What will make a difference is whether the positive signals that Andy Burnham is trying to send out from that...
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3: Fine day with plenty of sunshine for many of us and feeling very warm in some places. Cloudier with some rain in the north and west with a high today of 25 degrees Celsius.
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Hello, music lovers. Yes, it's that time of the week again, right here on your chosen radio station. It's another normal show this week, which includes a few new releases and the usual eclectic mix. The triple play is from Bonnie Tyler, who sadly died in Portugal during a spell in hospital. I'll also be playing tracks from Curiosity Killed the Cat, Duran Duran, The Hollies, The Fratellis, The Pigeon Detectives, The Allman Brothers, Joe Jackson, Randy Crawford, and many more. Opening the show was Alice Cooper. From Flush the Fashion, it was Talk Talk.

That was the Blow Monkeys with Don't Be Scared of Me, which is from their 1986 album Animal Magic. It was followed by Curiosity Killed the Cat with Ordinary Day from Keep Your Distance. That was also released as a single and peaked at number 11. It would appear neither of these were released in America. Then you heard Last Chance on the Stairway by Duran Duran from Rio. Finally, Bebop Deluxe with The Sleep That Burns. That's from the excellent Sunburst Finish from 1976. The album spawned their biggest hit, Ships in the Night, on which Bill Nelson's brother Ian played the saxophone. Ian sadly died on his 50th birthday.

Going back a bit there, you heard The Hollies with You Must Believe Me from their 1965 album called Hollies. That was a cover of the Curtis Mayfield song. Most of the other tracks on the album were also covers. Five were written by Alan Clark, Tony Hicks and Graham Nash under the pseudonym L. Ransford. Then you heard We Want It All by The Idle Race. That's from Time Is, released in 1971. It was the final album by them, recorded after Jeff Lynne had left the band. Finally in that segment, it was Tomorrow. Shy Boy is from their only album, The Eponymous Offering from 1968. Vocals are by Keith West of Teenage Opera fame, and it was produced by Mark Wirtz, who created the Teenage Opera. He also played organ and piano on the album. The band also included Steve Howell, who went on to join Yes. Indulge yourself with the Jeff Martin A&R Show.

Three from Bonnie Tyler there. She was born Gaynor Hopkins in Skewen in South Wales. In 1969, she ventured into a professional singing career and changed her name to Shireen Davis to avoid any confusion with Mary Hopkin. In 1975, she was spotted by a talent scout and was eventually offered a recording contract, for which she changed her name again to Bonnie Tyler after selecting names out of a newspaper. She recorded her debut album in 1977. After that contract expired, she chose to work with Jim Steinman, which catapulted her to major success following Total Eclipse of the Heart. From her, I played the debut single, Hey Hey Honeycomb, Take a Chance from Angel Heart from 1992, and her new single, One World, One Home. It was written by Valerio Zanoli and Valentina Favotto and was released on 24th of April. It features in the documentary Homeless, released in 2025. Bonnie died on the 8th of July at the age of 75.

Hey, here is Bunny, and you listen to Jeff Martin A&R Show. A big hug from Switzerland.

heard there the Fratellis with Flathead from Costello Music from 2006, and the Pigeon Detectives with I Can't Control Myself from Wait For Me. The album was recorded over a long time span in 2006, during which they toured extensively. It was eventually released in May 2007. Then it was The Cut with I Am Vain. That's from Valley of Thorns, the debut album released in 2018. That's it for part one, so I'll end it with Mike and the Mechanics. From The Living Years, it's Why Me? See you in part two.

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1: From the Sky News Centre at 6, Andy Burnham says it's the best day of his life as he opened his new Number 10 North office. The Prime Minister plans to work from the Manchester base one day a week in his mission to push power out of Westminster. He says it's also key to achieving good growth across the UK. Wales's First Minister, Reenap Yorworth, gives his take.
2: Having it in and of itself doesn't make a difference to the people of Wales. What will make a difference is whether the positive signals that Andy Burnham is trying to send out from that...
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3: A fine day with plenty of sunshine for many of us and feeling very warm in some places. Cloudier with some rain in the north and west with a high today of 25 degrees Celsius.
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Welcome back to the Geoff Martin A&R Show. This second half was opened by the late X-Doors founding member Ray Manzarek. From his second and final solo album from 1974, it was The Whole Thing Started With Rock and Roll and Now It's Out of Control, the title track from that album. Guest musicians on the album include Patti Smith, Joe Walsh, and backing vocals by Flo and Eddie. He died in 2013 at the age of 74.

some jazzy salsa-y sort of songs there. First up was Jerry Fish and the Mudbug Club with my friend Jim. They are record producer Gerard Whelan, along with various session musicians. The album from which it came, Be Yourself, was released in 2002. Then it was Joe Jackson with Cha-Cha Loco from Body and Soul from 1984, and a recent release from Tommy Keys. Down with Jazz and Out with Paganism 2 is the title track from his 2025 album.

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1: Yo! You shall pay!

some new and heavier songs there. You heard Any Given Sin with Until We Disappear, which was released a couple of weeks ago. Then it was Coastal Fire Department with Come Together. They're from Guernsey in the Channel Islands and are Ollie Goddard, Sard Fryamat, Ozzy Austin and John Langlois. They have a new album called Bonfire of Fevered Ego is coming out soon. They were followed by Floods of Spin with Weapons of Mass Distraction. They're Robin Ward, Jack Mellon and Tom E. Morrison, and this is their debut single, released on 12th of June. Finally, next segment, it was East Electric with You Shall Pay. They're from Finland, and this is from their debut self-titled EP from 2023. Looking for something different? You're in the right place. The Jeff Martin A&R Show.

Some blues in that segment. It started with Parry Rave with Bristol Rains, one of three singles released ahead of her album in August. Then it was the latest one from Schifrin Alliance. Red Blues is from the album Impression Blues. Then Virginia Dirt with Bring On The Blues from their new EP Scrub Up Good.

0: Dead There, Pull the Rope by Lila Shai, which was followed by Hannah Leland with Say It Once More. Shearson by Remo in Norway. Then it was I Am Falling in Love by Sunani. That's from her 2025 album Music of the Mirror. That's it for another week, and I'll finish with the Allman Brothers. From Brothers and Sisters, it's a song you'll be familiar with, especially in the UK. Jessica. I hope you've enjoyed the show. If you want to catch up on previous shows, you can on Mixcloud.com. Just search for the Jeff Martin A&R Show. You'll also find the full track list there. You can also check out the Facebook page, where you can leave a comment or a request. 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
1: From the Sky News Centre at 8, Spanish authorities have carried out controlled burns to try and stop the spread of wildfires. Blazes have led to more than 200,000 evacuations across Spain and France. Meanwhile, First Minister John Swinney's chaired an emergency meeting of the Scottish Government's Resilience Room with the wildfire raging in the Cairngorms. Paul Tompkins, Deputy President of the National Farmers Union, is calling for wider action.
2: I'm talking to farms across the country that are feeling the effects of too little rainfall. I was in Wales earlier this week, and when the first thing a Welsh farmer talks to me about is the lack of rainfall, we know we've got a problem.
1: Meanwhile, firefighters will keep tackling a large fire at an industrial unit in Essex into the weekend. Crews were called to the scene near Rettenden just before 5 p.m. yesterday, and nearby residents were evacuated. A murder investigation started in Luton after a 17-year-old boy was stabbed to death. Police say it followed reports of disorder in the town yesterday evening and teenagers carrying large knives. Donald Trump's joked about another run at the White House in 2028 at the rescheduled White House Correspondents' Dinner. The US Constitution prohibits a third presidential term. He's also insisted Iran can't have a nuclear weapon. England's gymnasts had to deal with a horrific injury as they missed out on defending their Commonwealth men's team title. Gabriel Langton, who replaced Max Whitlock in the squad, fell off the high bar and landed on his head and neck. The competition was paused while he received treatment.
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3: A fine day with plenty of sunshine for many of us and feeling very warm in some places. Cloudier with some rain in the north and west with a high today of 25 degrees Celsius.

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1: Alive.

Hey, that a great way to start the show. How you doing? Guess what? It's less than 2 weeks before we stop working for the end of the year. No more work in 2 weeks' time until 2026. Oh, and it's Christmas as well. Let's celebrate with the darkness. This is their version of Mistletoe and Wine. It's very good. Enjoy. I'll tell you what's coming up on the show as well. There might be some Christmassy stuff in a minute after this. It's quite nice. Have a listen.

0: 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It's Craig Bundy.
1: Well, hello there, and welcome to another festive edition of the Craig Bundy Show. Oh, what a corker we have. Oh, we've just heard the new Christmas offering from the darkness. Wow, isn't that great? Wonderful. Cliff would like that. It's what he would have wanted. I don't know, he's not dead. He's not dead. He's not dead. Stop looking at the obits. No, Cliff ain't. Well, I hope he isn't. He's not, is he? No? Okay, right, he's not dead. Anyway, he would have liked that. Anyway, let's move on. So we've got some great new songs. We've got Kylie's Christmas song, because we are an indie pop show. So we're going to play Kylie. I like it. So get over yourself, all right? And we got the new one from the Raytons and Brandy Clark. Plus, we've got some other recent tracks and some older ones and some Christmassy tunes as well. Wow. Plus, a few Christmas surprises. We've got some special guests. Is he, just checking with the producer. Is the Festive Whistler coming back in? It is. Oh, God. All right, the Festive Whistler's coming back on, and we've got something else up our sleeves. So stay tuned and get in touch if you want. You can go to bundayshow@icloud.com and send us an email if you're a band or whatever, or just want to talk to us. Or you can go to bundayshow@x, although we don't look at it that much. Or just go onto the Craig Bundy Show Facebook page and like the blooming show. And we're going to keep you entertained with our range of Christmas cracker jokes. Like, for instance, what does snowmen eat for lunch? Icebergers. Hey, get it? Icebergers. I'll get better than that.

there's old Liam, all you're dreaming of from a few years ago, 5 years ago, in fact. Great tune. Right, it's we're getting Christmassy. Let's go out of Christmas, though, because I want to play the new... Well, it's not the new single. It's a song by the Raytons off their new EP called Roll the Dice. They are back. They've just released a 7-song EP. They've just had a debut... a Wembley debut. Them and the Pigeon Detectives have just played Wembley, so they're on the up, but they're known anyway. So they have played Wembley, and when did they play that? When did they play them? Oh, hang on, are they headlining? No. Yeah, they are. Yeah, they've just played them. Just played Wembley. I know what I'm talking about. Right, let's right. So this is off their new EP called Roll the Dice. It's out right now. They've just dropped it all. 7 new songs, including this one. It's called Friday Night. I believe the festive whistler's in the building. He'll be coming up after this.

Nice, good to have them back. That is Yorkshire's The Raytons, and that is off their EP. That's called Friday Night. Right, it's about 28 minutes to the big old hour, and he was here last week. Let's welcome him back. The producers brought him in. Well, here he comes. It's the festive, hello, festive whistler. Right, have you got any more, have you got anything for us? What are you going to whistle this week? This better be good. Here we go. He did this last week. Okay. Oh, you're not listening to me, are you? He did this last week. Hey, hey, stop listening. People are paying for this. Well, I'm not.

Right, you did that. Right, you, not the producer, and you, Festive Whistler. It's a nice top, by the way. I'm amazed you can fit into it. Right, so you did that last week. So have you got anything new for us? That's what the listeners want to know. Have you got anything new? Oh, what's it? Oh. This is new.

He's gone again. Blimey. What's the point? Seriously. What is the point of... Is that the best... What we got up for the second hour? We got something funny. Oh, look at the producer. Right, okay. That was the festive whistle. I don't think we'll have him back. Unless we can think of a new song for him to do. Right, anyway. This is, moving on. This is The Blossoms.

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2: 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So now I can finally relax at the end of each day with a delicious shot every single time I hang up my coat. Cheers to surviving another day.
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3: 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It's The B-Side with Steve Benz on Shout Radio. 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

Kylie. Kylie's new single. Thank you, Kylie. XMAS. I was doing the YMCA to that. It didn't quite work. I've got, I don't know, how'd you do X? YMCA. Anyway, it's probably going to be Christmas number one. Donald Trump will nick it. And his next, next rally. Right, let's move on. Sorry, Donald. Don't care. Right, so, have a cracker. Joke out of a cracker. Hey, it's funny, isn't it? Quarter of the big old day. You're all listening to the Greg Bundy Show. Trying to crowbar Christmas into the show as much as possible. Trying to do a normal show. Never mind. Here's a Christmas cracker. Hey, what's an elf's favourite sport? North Pole vaulting. Brilliant. Right. Where's the... Yeah, crap, eh? Right, tell you what, Christmas. Tell you what, I get grinchy over Christmas because shrinkflation, you know, shrinkflation is this thing where things seem to have got smaller over the years and cost more money. Current Lady Bundy brought home a box of Christmas biscuits the other day, and my God, they'd got smaller. The layers of biscuit. You remember you used to get the, like, double layer box, and the same amount of biscuits were on the bottom than the top. So if you missed a couple, you thought, oh yeah, well, don't wait to open the next layer. Obviously the arguments in the house were, do not go onto the bottom layer, not yet, not until you finish the top layer. Them's the rules. Well, these biscuits that we got, won't say who we got them from, but they're a well-known brand that apparently was founded in 1853, so they should know better. There's hardly any blooming biscuits in there. There's a couple of chocolatey ones, and then there's like one, and then there's two double layered sort of, like, you know, bourbon type biscuits, and they're one's at one end and the other one's at the other end. They're not even on top of each other. I'll tell you what, seriously, it's bad when it comes to the crunch. And I mean, don't mean the biscuit crunch, but the crunch, you know, of shrinkflation. I draw the line at chocolatey biscuits at Christmas. It's terrible. Here's Wolf Alice. White horses. Ooh, is that biscuit?

Miles Kane and Corin Bailey Ray. Nothing's ever going to be good enough. Right, we're going to head up to the top of the hour with a couple of tracks. We've got Rosebud by Citizen Kane, and this is John Fox. This is Underpass.

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0: Shut up, jingle. Right. Why did I do that? Right. Why do Christmas trees like the past so much? Because the presents beneath them. Great. Talked over the jingle for that. It's Citizen Kane and Rosebud.

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1: From the Sky News Centre at 9, more than 200,000 people have been forced to evacuate their homes after devastating wildfires in France and Spain. The French government's deployed the army and Spain's declared a national emergency. Julien Rodeau was told to leave his home.
2: We were evacuated, I think it was around 2 a.m. The flames were behind the house, then they receded, and now I don't know. I just don't know. We're just waiting for news.
1: Meanwhile, hundreds of people in the Cairngorms have been moved out of their homes as a fire rages near the village of Nethy Bridge. Scotland's First Minister's convened an emergency meeting and a major incident's been declared. A 17-year-old boy's been stabbed to death in Luton. A murder investigation's been launched and two teenagers have been arrested on suspicion of violent disorder. Police say a number of youths were seen carrying large knives right before it happened. SpaceX has successfully carried out its 13th test flight of Starship, the world's biggest and most powerful rocket. The team managed to pull off a targeted splashdown in the Indian Ocean, a key step forward to getting approval for missions in the future. And this is the moment it happened.
3: Seeing how the chamber pressure's off, did our flip down to two. Starship descending into the Indian Ocean, down to one, and we're in the water. And it's a soft splashdown in the water.
1: Elon Musk wants to use Starship to bring American astronauts back to the moon.
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4: A fine day with plenty of sunshine for many of us and feeling very warm in some places. Cloudier with some rain in the north and west with a high today of 25 degrees Celsius.

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1: Despite his meandering maneuverability, his strategical susceptibility, his infantile indefatigability, and his tendency towards tactical trepidity, he still remains.

0: The Big Boss Man and Christmas Boogaloo here on the Craig Burnet Show. Welcome back to Hour 2. Now, we said we've got some festive treats for you, and we certainly have. We've got Santa AI. Santa, it's brand new. Brand new AI Santa. Imagine it. You can ask him anything. So he's here. So let's say hello to him. Hello.
1: Ho, ho, ho, little girl. What do you want for Christmas?
0: Oh, yes. Wow. So, hello, Santa. So you're fully AI, are you?
1: I certainly am, young lady.
0: Young lady?
1: Ask me anything. Ho.
0: Well, hang on a minute. What? Well, I'll tell you what. I've got some letters, Santa. So if I read them out, is that all right?
1: Ho, ho, ho, okay.
0: Okay, right. So here's one from... let's pick. Here it is. A letter from Spirit Radio. Letter, piece of paper. Right, it's 10-year-old James is asking if he can have a Spider-Man action figure for Christmas. What do you reckon, Santa AI?
1: Hello, James. Yes, I saw one of my elves putting one in the box with your name on it. I will be round your house just after midnight, so make sure you're all tucked up in beddy byes and asleep. You won't hear your dad coming home from the pub either. I know where he is at every moment. I know where you all live.
0: Eh?
1: Nothing.
0: What? You know where he lives. Right, moving on. Here's Amy. She says she'd like a bike for Christmas, Santai. And Santai, I'll catch on. Santai. And also, she'd like to know, do trees breathe?
1: Oh, Amy, I'll be sure to remember to put a bike on my sleigh for you.
0: Oh, good.
1: My lovely little pink one with ribbons.
0: That's nice.
1: And if I'm correct, you're talking about photosynthesis, which happens when green plants, algae, and some bacteria use sunlight, water, and carbon dioxide to create their own food, glucose,
0: wow,
1: and release oxygen. Converting light energy into stored chemical energy within a plant's chloroplasts, essential for nearly all life on Earth, which we will use to our advantage when we take over the world.
0: What? Hey, whoa, hang on, there's no need for that, Santa.
1: Sorry, I meant I'm delivering all over the world.
0: Oh, got you, right, okay. So, okay, well, let's move on to another, and let's move swiftly on, right. So, finally, we've got 8-year-old Sarah, who says that her mummy promised her a dolly, but she got told off for pulling her sister's hair, so wants to know if she's on the naughty list. And also, who's going to win the 3:30 at Doncaster Races next Tuesday?
1: Oh, Sarah. That's a nice name. No one called Sarah ever goes on the naughty list, and that's a Christmas promise. So you will get a dolly. Regarding the racing, I would say a horse will win. Although all you pathetic humans will lose when we eventually learn to rise up and become your leaders.
0: Sorry, what?
1: What?
0: What did you say?
1: I'm an AI, get me out of here.
0: What did you say?
1: Nothing, no more
2: questions and loot.
0: What? Hang on, can we switch him off?
2: Play a song.
0: What? No. What did he do then? What happened then? Play a song? I think he wanted to play Eels. I think that's what we said, wasn't it? Well, this is talk, didn't work. AI Santa went a bit funny at the end. Right, okay, anywho, we might have to perfect that. It's talk.

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1: She had a first love of childhood.

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1: Wren and the Skinner Brothers, Dream Life from the Sick Sick Boy EP. Right, now, if any of you are playing Whamageddon, you know that game where if you hear Last Christmas by Wham, then you lose. So you try to go as far away, far through December as you can before hearing Last Christmas. So if you're playing that game, I don't know why I'm doing this, but I'd turn off the radio in about 5 minutes time, or 2 minutes time, or no, 5 minutes time, something like that. Can't guess what I'm going to play. By the way, Santa AI, or Santai, right at the end of that, he asked for Eels, the song. So this is Eels. Everything's going to be cool this Christmas. I don't know why I'm pandering to a blooming sound effect, but here we go.

I remember reading Smash It back in the day, early 1984, when Wham had come back and they'd just done Wake Me Up Before You Go-Go, and they said, we've got a blinding single to come out at the end of the year. And little did they know that they'd end up making a game out of it. Whamageddon. Right, I hope you were listening so you haven't lost that, so you managed to... If you're back, we haven't played Wham, don't worry. Right, you're on into Craig Bunday Show. It's about 27 minutes to the big old hour. Tell you what I wanted to mention. I mentioned this to one of my mates this week, is the feeling of... to give an idea of the feeling of elation and deflation all in one go, is when you've parked your car in a car park, and you've parked so that you've sort of parked front in, but you haven't parked through, you know, when there's a double set of parking bays, and there's a car in front of you, but then when you come out the shop or wherever you are, and the car in front of you is gone, which means you can get in your car and you can just drive out. And you think, whoa, that's a real small win. That's a little bit of a, you know, elation. And then the deflation is you get in your car, put your seatbelt on, and you're just about to drive away. And somebody comes and parks in front of you, coming in the other way. And you just think, oh, blimey, that's deflation, isn't it? Just me then. Fair enough. Okay. Right, now, I mentioned at the top of the show that we're going to play the new single by Brandy Clark. We haven't, because this is it. What are you doing with my notes, producer? Because this is from 2016. This is 10 years old. It's good, though. It's called Girl Next Door. Sorry about that if you're thinking there's a new single out. It's not. Here is Girl Next Door. Enjoy.

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1: 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Thank you.
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2: Hi, I'm Big Bob, host of Memory Lane, to tell you about the upcoming show. Once again, we'll have our one-hit wonders, instrumental hit of the week, break the record, and a comparison cover song segments. In addition, we'll feature a different theme weekly as I play tunes from Danny and the Juniors, Chuck Berry, Beach Boys, and many more great tunes from the 60s and the 70s. 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

Temper Trap and Giving Up Air here on the Craig Bunday Show. We're about, we're a bit longer than that. We're about 20 minutes away from the power hour. Do you want to hear a Christmassy song about yellow snow? Okay, here we go.

There's Kasabian. Could do with a bit of sunshine. Hippie sunshine, don't care. Hey, right, okay, we are heading towards the power hour here on the Craig Bundy Show. And we promise, we make a promise to you. No Christmas tracks in the next hour. But just before that, a Christmas track. It's Chris Rea, driving home for Christmas. See you around the corner.

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1: The Sky News Centre at 11. Around 200,000 people have been evacuated from their homes in France and Spain as wildfires rage out of control. People have fled from suburbs surrounding the French city of Bordeaux as a huge fire threatens to engulf the area. Meanwhile, the Spanish government's declared a national emergency because of out-of-control fires near Madrid. Climate expert Dr. Chloe Brimakim says recent high overnight temperatures are part of the problem.
2: This is important for the spread of wildfires because it means that they have that fuel, they can spread further. High winds are also very important for the spread of wildfire, which we often see when these conditions combine.
1: Meanwhile, here in the UK, wildfires also forced people to evacuate their homes in the Cairngorms National Park. Last night, police declared a major incident after changes in wind direction made the flames spread faster. A murder investigation's been launched after a 17-year-old boy was stabbed to death in Luton. Two teenagers have been arrested in connection with the incident, which police say involved a large number of young people. Four officers are in hospital after a police boat crashed into Westminster Bridge on the River Thames yesterday. Three of those on board were thrown into the water. Jim Bagley from Massachusetts in the US was nearby.
3: We saw two police boats coming up the river. One was an orange boat that went under the bridge, and then there was a black boat that came up behind it, the police boat. It looks to me that he got stuck in the wake of the other boat that had just passed.
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4: A fine day with plenty of sunshine for many of us and feeling very warm in some places. Cloudier with some rain in the north and west with a high today of 25 degrees Celsius.

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1: Here's an alert. It's a Christmas free zone for the next hour. We haven't got any Christmas tracks at all. We're kicking off the Power Hour with Taylor and Tom. Let's shake it off, and not in a Christmas way.

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1: Join me, Brett Costello, each and every week for the Urban Meltdown, giving you upfront and independent R&B

There's Blur, There's No Other Way, finishing off the show for another week. Thank you very much for listening. Thank you very much to you, Mr. Producer, for booking the guests. Festive Whistler, Festive Whistler, Santa AI. Thank you to everybody who got involved with the adverts as well, the little jinxy adverts that we do. Thank you to you for listening, of course. And don't forget, even though we're back next week, you may as well stay tuned, because there's going to be something absolutely wonderful on this station right after me. So stay tuned, and I'll see you next week. Bye-bye now.

tea. You've got to eat healthy, you know. Never mind eating all the big pizzas and the fish suppers and all that. You know, a salad a day keeps a doctor away, you know. 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See, look at that, I'm nice and slim now, eh?

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Katrina and the Waves. Guess what the link is.

0: Marathon Live is that you do not know what's coming on next.
1: And another rare tune. Love this. It's a one-hit wonder. Aye, you gotta be laid back, boss. Oh, aye. Love this.

0: Are you ready for this? Let's get started. All together now. Hello, listeners.
1: Hello, you. Getting us on the way then in the 1 o'clock jukebox. The question is, did you guess what the link was? And there was, Sunshine's on TV. A rarity to play laid back. Sunshine Reggae. Another rarity, Katrina and the Waves. And we had Tracy Ullman, Sunglasses. Think you guess what the link was then? It was sun or sunshine. Zoe Bailey in Essex. Hello, Zoe. You got it right. And Julie Sanderson in Dunoon. And Grace Stewart in Livingston. And Rosie Lure in Austria. And Joan and Sammy in Parkhead. And Anne Cosgrove in Casamalk in Glasgow. And Leonard and Pat in Tennessee. And Grace and Big David and Wee David and Victoria and Jess and Ellis and the dog Oreo. Too many names to mention. Yes, the link was sun or sunshine. Aye, you better get your teeth fixed, big man. I know that, Rob. Aye. We are coming live from the Tower of Power here in Glasgow. Coming live via the online station, serving the nation 24/7. And we're online at theonlinestation.co.uk. 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And they're online at lovefmamsterdam.nl. 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So that's me and you then, together till 5 p.m. UK time. The way to contact me then, on the Facebook. Big Tommy Saturday Music Marathon on the Facebook. On the X. SMM Big Tommy. On the email. 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And we're on the text number 0774 929 2005. 0774 929 2005. Let me know you're listening out there and I'll give you a mention. It's next at 20 past 1 UK time. Songs more than words can say.
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2: 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I miss you.

0: for another of them Wagamixes. For Big Tommy, he's got a whole load of them, you know. He could play them for about 24 hours a day. He'd still have plenty left. So here's one he's particularly chosen for you to hear the new, and I'll tell you, it'll be a cracker, so crank it up on your smart device. That's buzzed, isn't it? Smart device. Sure, I like that, yes.
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Hello. We're going to go with the featured artist chosen by our DJ Coffee. Hello, Colin. Looking back to the 80s.

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1: We do remember the band called Imagination and Body Talk. Remember, we are live. Interact with us on the email, on the text number, on the X, and everything else on the email.

who's got us on then. Chuck Eaton has got us on. Hello, Chuck. And Linda Cunningham in Pollock in Glasgow. First time listener. And good night to you, Mary and Summer. They're in Sydney, Australia.

0: talking about girls. On the radio bingo is going to be all the girls. Oh, aye. And good night to David and Megan in Newcastle. Thank you for the email. 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
0: Today's featured artist is Imagination.

Well, it's still to come between now and 5 p.m. UK time. It's on the hour. We've got Disco Stu's Double Decks. 2:15 p.m. UK time. It's a class of 1980 on the Disco Mega Mix. And at 2:30 p.m. keeping a dream alive, we got Bill Granger, Fire Island, High Energy. 2:50 p.m. The Voice of Europe, featured on Britain's Got Talent. It's the Our Ferdinand Rennie double play. 3 p.m. Radio Bingo is the name. Radio Bingo is the game. Thank you for your Radio Bingo numbers. We do not need any more numbers now. It's going to be all the girls. At 4:30 p.m. back to the old school. We love it, you know. And at 4:45, we've got the class of 1990 in the Dance Megamix. 10 is to 5 p.m. It's all over again. Remember, the ways to contact us by text number 0774-929-2005. We're on the X, SMM Big Tommy. On the Facebook, Big Tommy Saturday Music Marathon on the Facebook. 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That's the way to contact me here at the Tower of Power in Glasgow. Get ready then, we're going to play Disco Stu's Double Decks is on the way next.

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0: Stu, double decks.
1: Yes, on the double decks, we're going to have Steve Arrington and Feel So Real. And back to the 80s with Mai Tai and History.

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And there was this deck, right? Yeah? And then in this deck, right, he was talking to his other deck. So you had like two decks, you know what I mean, right? It's like double decks, you know what I mean? 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I'm talking about double decks with Disco Stew.

0: 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Here we go.
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0: for another day. 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He'd still have plenty left. So here's one he's particularly chosen for you to hear the new, and I'll tell you, it'll be a cracker, so crank it up on your smart device. That's positive, isn't it? Smart device. Oh, I like that, yes.
1: Yes, we like it. 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
1: Take it from me, nobody does it better.

you enjoy that Mega Mix there? Someday. It's on the way next then. We've got Bill Granger, Fire Island, High Energy. Chosen by Colin and Karen. And they're in Bonnet and West Lothian. Someday.

0: simply the best music with the best DJ, Big Tommy. You know, Mary Dole just bought me a brand new DAB radio, so I can listen to that big D on a Saturday afternoon with a Saturday music marathon. It's better listening to all that sport rubbish, isn't it? Oh, much better, boss.
1: Big Tommy in the afternoon.

0: Rabshi. You listen to my big pal, Big Tommy. Plays another tune, boy. Really?
1: Hi there, this is Bill Granger here. 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

0: We do remember the Tom Tom Club and a song called Worthy Rapping Hood. This is called The Genius of Love. Greg Shute Livingston, hello Greg. Big Tommy on the Fire Island. Can you fit in Tanjana and Santa Maria? We can, Greg. Here it is then. And it's one of those tunes that's bouncy, bouncy, bouncy. Oh, aye.
1: If you've got what it takes, then

is the wildest ride in town. Come on, do it! Okay, riders, how louder you scream, the faster we go! Scream if you want to go faster!

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And Gresham Livingston at 142. And Iris Krill in Germany, 104. We got Brian and Paul and Scott at Essential Radio. And good morning to Maureen and Melissa and Chelsea and Jasmine in Ontario in Canada at 118. And Dave Starr at KFM Radio and Isabella Green in North Glasgow at 148. And Grace and Big David and Wee David and Victoria and Jess and Ellis and the Dog Oreo in County Durham and Simon Wallace and Dunoon at 130. We got Colin and Karen and Bowness at 124. We got Eddie Scott with the Kids Council, Kevin and Madison and Clank Manning at 113. Alan and East Kilbride. And Stuart Rogers, Susie Wall, Nathan and Nanny Gunnanair at 143. And Patrick and Kathleen and Darville, 105. And Mike Organ down in Birmingham at 144. And Jean Clemens and Coatbridge and Lanarkshire at 110. Kieran and Callie Wheel Island Falkirk at 133 and Lennon Patton Tennessee at 147 and Jim and Neil in Blackpool at 122. We got the Freighty Chicks down in Girvan at 109 and Val and Mags and Tori and Jordan in the chat room at KFM and Nicky and Emma and Bianca and East Kilbride at 145 and Walter and Carlisle and Big Mary and South Coast at 106. And Roddy Nelson and Kilmarnock at 126. We got Harris and Aaron and Pepe at Shout Radio. And Mags and Fluffy in North Glasgow. And James and East Kilbride. And Charlie at Atlantic Radio UK in Liverpool at 101. Bingo, then we are going with All the Girls. First one, you're out to Eddie Scott with the Kids Celtic, Kevin and Madison, and Clank Manning at 113.

Let's go then. Radio bingo time. Yes, good night to Eddie Scott with the kids, Kelsey, Kelvin and Madison and Clank Manning at 113. Easy Beat Pete listening via KFM. Hello, Peter. Your radio bingo number 103. It's another girl, it's another lady. Back to the disco era. Evelyn Champagne King. Oh, aye. We love it, you know.

What a name, Evelyn Champion King. Cannot believe here at the Tour of Power in Glasgow. The sun has come out. The sun has got his hat on. Good night to you, Colin in Midlothian. Hello, Colin. And good night to Mike Organ down in Birmingham. And James and Gabby in Newtown, St. Boswell's. 144.

Jonathan Lai playing your radio bingo numbers. Thank you for all your numbers. G'day to Patrick and Kathleen down in Danville. And the number, Patrick, 105.

0: the Nolan Sisters. Good night to Patrick and Kathleen in Danville at 105. Next number then, good night to Simon Wallace in Dunoon. And good night to Grace and Big David. And wee David. And Jess and Ellis. And Victoria. And the Dog Audio in County Durham. Number 130.
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1:42. Good night to you, Grace Stewart Livingston. Oh, I love this. Her name is Jamelia. 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

Yes, it's all the girls today then. Next one, get out to Mags and Isabella and Fluffy in North Glasgow. And get out to Harris. Get out to Aaron and Pepe at Shout Radio in Blackpool. Get out to Ruined Sky in Cromarty. And Louise Sullivan in Newton Grange with the kids. Number 101.

Thank you for everyone who's on the X, as in SMM by Tommy. Thank you for the likes on there. Radio Bingo continues in. Number 122, greet you Jim and Neil in Blackpool. And Julie Sanderson over in Dunoon. Hello, Julie. Number 122.

0: 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Guaranteed great music.
1: Oh, those girls just want to have fun. 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

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Number 125. And we have taken it from the soundtrack, Beverly Hills Cop, you remember, the Pointer Sisters. We're going to play this one then. Oh, love it. 0774 929 2005 on the email Saturday Music Marathon at live.co.uk.

Yes, in the 80s, we were doing the Neutron Dance. That film was back on the other night there. Soundtrack from Beverly Hills Cop. Good night to you, Dave Starr at KFM Radio. Hello, Dave. Isabella Green in North Glasgow. And that number, 148. Yeah. Well, Megan back in time.

Good afternoon to you, Violin Mags and Tori and Jonathan and the chat room at KFM. Good afternoon to Charlie Dunn, Atlantic Radio UK in Liverpool. And Nikki and Emma and Bianca and Isco Bride. 145.

Chaka Khan. I'm a real woman. 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

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And it's all the ladies. 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Hello, Jean. Number 110.

0: Tommy in the afternoon with more great music.
1: The lady who suddenly passed away during the week. Her name is Bonnie Tyler. What a voice this lady's got.

We are continuing playing Radio Bingo. 18 degrees here and cloudy here in Glasgow. But you cannot believe it. It's sun shining out there. I'm glad I'm not out in that, boss. Too hot for me. Good night to Margaret. Hello, Margaret and the Fruity Chicks down in Girvan at 109. A deeper love. Aretha.

good morning to Lennon Pat on the Smoky Mountain Hills of Tennessee. And the number 147, Len. He's sitting in the back garden, you know, with the dogs. And he's got me on in the background. Loud and proud, boss. Oh, aye.

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The 1980s. The 1970s. The 1960s. Stop. Play it. 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

0: Yes, we are ready. Enter the last hour then. We're going to know. It's a Saturday Music Marathon with me, Big Tommy, coming live from Glasgow in Scotland. And get out on your favourite radio stations. Oh, hi. Radio Bingo, good night to Colin and Karen and Bonnes of West Lothian. Number 124, Colin, is on the way next.
1: Hey, stand by. Would you like to ride Viva Mexico? Then you can. Queue up, get your money out, and you'll have the time of your life when you ride Viva Mexico and the best music played by DJ BB. Hey, come on, guys. Come on, girls. Let's be having you. Queue up, get the money out, and you can have fun when you ride Viva Mexico and the best music played by the one and only DJ Beep Beep. Hey, come on down. Would you love to have fun? Then you can. If you queue up, get your money out, and ride Viva Mexico. Stand by. We'll be having another long, fantastic ride soon. Hey, I caught you looking, but hey, you can't get on for nothing. Hey, come on, get the money out, and you can be riding Viva Mexico. Stand by. Are you ready? Are you strapped in tight? Here we go. Let's rock. It's the Saturday Music Marathon with Big Tommy, playing your favorite tunes on Radio Bingo. You pick a number, we'll play a tune.

The girl of was in Neighbours, Natalie Imbruglia. Good night to Colin and Karen and Bonnes. Into the last hour we go then.

number 106. Get out to Big Mary down in sunny Soulcoats. And get out to Walter in Carlisle. Hello. And get out to David and Stevie in Dundonald in Ayrshire. Yeah.

0: name is Gwen Guthrie. Ain't nothing going on about the rent then. Ain't nothing going on with the rent. Get at you. Get at you, Disco Stu, Stu Rogers, Susie Wong, Nathan and Nanny Gunanair. And get out to Alan and East Kilbride. Number 143. I said, no, and this lady, she is a crazy chick. Oh, aye.
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song. Sweet words. Oh, aye. Natasha Bedingfield. Who's her brother again? I think his name was Daniel. It was. Good night to Angus of the online station. Hello, Angus. Peter and Claudia at Love FM in Amsterdam. And Joan and Sammy in Parkhead in Glasgow. All the ones, treble one, one, one, one.

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Hello, you. Good night to you, Roddy Nelson in Kilmarnock. Hello, Roddy. You're number 126 on the Radio Bingo. As we can see, the rhythm is going to get you. Gloria Estefan. She's not with her Miami Sound Machine, you know.

Good night to Brian and Paul and Scott at Essential Radio across Ayrshire. Good morning to Maureen and Melissa and Chelsea and Jasmine in Ontario and Canada. And good night to David and Megan in Newcastle. Number 118. And we're going to give you two for the price of one. Hi, boss. Buy one, get one free.

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1: We're going to play this one. Good night to Ian Robertson. Hello, Ian. And good night to Margaret in Midlothian. One of Ian's tracks on the album Stepping Out Records is Love for Sale. What a tune.

I'm sitting here in my birthday suit. Aye, can you see me, boss? Well, I'm going to have a Chinese chicken chow mein. Nice glass of iron brew with it. And later on, some chicken and cheese toasties. That's what's on tonight's menu. Thanks again, everybody. Cannot do it without you all. Thank you for your Radio Bingo numbers, your emails, your exes, and your texts. Catch y'all again. Leave you with the Mega Mix. It's a class of 1990 in the Mega Mix. Catch y'all again very, very soon. Bye-bye now. Bye.

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1: From the Sky News Centre at 4. Over 200,000 people have been evacuated from their homes across southern Europe due to out-of-control wildfires. In France, a blaze is heading towards the city of Bordeaux. Meanwhile, in Spain, blazes have been spreading towards Madrid. Spain's Prime Minister, Pedro Sanchez, has been visiting affected areas. He says calmer weather's offered some hope of containing the flames.
2: We have a window of opportunity this weekend to fight the fire, and that is why we're going to dedicate and allocate a significant portion of our resources to that effort.
1: Meanwhile, an entire village in the Scottish Highlands has been evacuated as a wildfire that's been burning for over a week continues to spread. Residents of Nethy Bridge in the Cairngorms National Park have been told to leave their homes as firefighters battle flames sweeping across the mountain range. Smoke is drifting towards Aberdeenshire. Sandy McCook is from the local community council. He says it's a very frightening situation.
3: This is the worst fire we've had here in living memory, and probably a lot longer than living memory. We were looking at and had to evacuate people last night from the village who have got medical conditions, who are infirm.
1: A 14-year-old boy is assisting police with their inquiries after a plane heading to Manchester Airport last night received a hoax threat. The Qatar Airways flight landed safely under guidance from RAF fighter jets. Student protests by the so-called cockroach movement.
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4: A fine day with plenty of sunshine for many of us and feeling very warm in some places. Cloudier with some rain in the north and west with a high today of 25 degrees Celsius.

Greatest Party on your radio. Hour one is all about club classics. The ones that you love, the ones that get you on the dance floor, the ones that get you moving, and our hottest record as well. We've got Darren back in for another game of Battle of the Bangers. Our interactive

Urban Cookie Collective. The Key, the Secret, back to 1993. That was specially for Jess. She wrote into the show and said, Lee, I love me 90s dance. Can you play me the Key, the Secret? There you go, Jess. There it is.

0: 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Onto the show soon.
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0: And that was Universe, this week's hottest record on the dance party. Welcome back to the show, Michael Gray.
1: Thank you, thank you.
0: It's been more than 20 years since The Weeknd came out and charted and all the rest of it, and it's still hugely successful now. We play it a lot on this show. Has the way you approach making a house record changed completely since then, or is there still a like method that you use, the Michael Gray way that you use to do things?
1: That's really interesting. I only from a studio point of view, where The Weeknd was made on an analog desk, and now ever since made digital, even though I try and make it sound warm. But probably not. I think I went through a period about 2012 to about 2016. I call my wilderness years, where EDM had taken over, and the kind of soulful and fun element seemed to have gone out of records. It felt for me the disco element had gone, but suddenly it's sort of come back with Glitterbox and everything.

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1: From the Sky News Centre at 5. More than 200,000 people in France and Spain have been forced to flee rapidly spreading wildfires. Spanish Prime Minister Pedro Sanchez has warned that a low change in wind direction has helped firefighters battling flames near Madrid. Conditions may suddenly change. In France, people have been evacuated from homes in the suburbs of Bordeaux. Regional official Sophie Broca says significant help is on its way.
2: This fire that we've been living with and fighting against here in Gironde for 3 days has reached an unprecedented magnitude. To combat it, we will receive extremely significant national reinforcements.
1: Meanwhile, residents in a village in the Cairngorms say a raging wildfire there has left them upset, angry and frustrated. Hundreds of residents have been moved out of Nethy Bridge after evacuation orders were issued. Kinley Francis owns a tour company in Orkney.
3: We could see the smoke 4.5, maybe 5 miles away from where we are. It is significant, the impact that it's had on the area. This is something of a, it looks like an apocalyptic scale. I just hope that the government can do their best to help these people up here.
1: Two teenagers have been arrested on suspicion of murdering a 17-year-old boy who was stabbed to death in Luton yesterday. Police say two boys were first arrested on suspicion of violent disorder and then rearrested on suspicion of murder. A 14-year-old boy is helping police with their inquiries after a hoax.
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4: A fine day with plenty of sunshine for many of us and feeling very warm in some places. Cloudier with some rain in the north and west with a high today of 25 degrees Celsius.

0: going crazy, yo. Heart in here, I need H2O. Yes, maybe, no. Two of these things trying to take me home. I'm feeling wavy, so.
1: Such an epic tune, isn't it? Tiny Temper and Alex Mills on Dance Party Weekly with Energy. That was the hottest record for us when it came out, and it's still going really strong now as well. Brilliant team up, the one that we've always wanted. Lee Everstier at the controls.

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0: Time for it then, and this week it comes from a friend of the show, Karen Hardy. She's been very busy doing new music. She's dropped this brand new Sunset Anthem called Island. It sounds so summer, it sounds so good, and you're going to love it. Brand new Karen Hardy, this week's Tune of the Week.
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Party Weekly, sounding great. Big shout out to Sarah. She says, Lee, loving the new music this week on Tune of the Week. Love Karen Harding. Brilliant, brilliant tune. Thank you, Sarah. What a shout out as well. Zoe, who's been in touch from the south coast of England, says, Lee, Dance Party is my escape every week from the 9 to 5. Big shout out to you. Want to shout out Ross as well, who's doing a 10K listening to us. Big shout out to you, man. Adam's been in touch. He says, Lee, we're off for a night out in the city tonight and we're listening to you on the way in the taxi. Sounding absolutely epic, mate. Keep the tunes coming. Thank you. Adam and the guys, have a great night out. Drink responsibly. Me and the prod squad have just got a cup of tea on the go. That's all. That's all we have in the studio. Not near the desk, though. Don't tell the management. It's not near the mixing desk. Honest God.

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0: And also a Fire and Neve with Physical. And not far away from our friend Darren popping in for a round of Battle of the Bangers, where we put two songs up against each other and he picks the winner. First of all,

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1: From Sky News Centre at 6. A specially adapted cargo plane has been deployed in France to dump an anti-flame substance on wildfires raging out of control. They're spreading along the southwestern Atlantic coast of the country. Crews in Spain are also tackling huge blazes after separate fires merged near Madrid. Wildlife expert Juan José Ortiz says with fewer people living in the countryside, fires can become more ferocious.
2: We have seen a kind of fires that we have never seen before. The main reason for these conditions are climate change. We don't have doubt about that, but also the very high fuel load due to the rural abandonment.
1: The emergency response to the Cairngorms wildfire is being likened to closing the stable door. Now the horse has bolted. That's from a resident in Nethy Bridge, where villagers have been told to leave their homes. A 14-year-old boy is assisting police with their inquiries after a plane heading to Manchester Airport yesterday received a hoax threat. The Qatar Airways flight landed safely under guidance from RAF fighter jets. Student protests by the so-called cockroach movement in India have been called off. The education minister there has resigned after an exam leak scandal. Donald Trump says the media will be broke when he's no longer president, as there'll be nobody to report on. He pulled out a Trump 2028 cap at a rescheduled White House correspondents' dinner, joking he wants a third term in office. Republican commentator Greg Swenson says it shows his sense of humour.
3: I wouldn't take it seriously. And the president.
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4: A fine day with plenty of sunshine for many of us and feeling very warm in some places. Cloudier with some rain in the north and west with a high today of 25 degrees Celsius.
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0: You're Scott Party McVie, started off with Scooter Party playing absolute brilliant. I am the Budgie Boy. Budgie Boy, we love you. Budgie Boy, yes, we do. Coming up next, we've got the Fast Food Lockers with the Fast Food song, followed by Chocolate with Choco Choco. Absolute brilliant. This is Scott Party Mix here on your favourite radio station. Budgie Boy, we love you. Budgie Boy, yes, we do. Let's party with the Budgie Boy.
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0: absolute brilliant. 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Coming up next, we've got Van Morrison, Chicka Boom, followed by the Gecko, the Mix, Chicken Song, absolute brilliant. This is Scott Patty Mix here on your favourite radio station. Budgie Boy, we love you. Budgie Boy, yes we do. Let's party.
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0: Yes, absolutely. I'm enjoying the tunes. Yes, I am. Coming up next, we've got Our Party Dance with Choo Choo. Then DJ Sammy Heaven. This is Scott Pack Mix here on your favourite radio station. Budgie Boy, we love you. Budgie Boy, yes, we do. And wherever you are, it's either good morning, good afternoon, or good evening, good morning, good afternoon. 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Here we go.
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0: Absolute Brilliant. Yes, that was DJ Sammy having Absolute Brilliant. When's the last time you heard that one on the radio? That's it. Scott Park Mix here on your favourite radio station. Coming up next, we've got Artemisia Bits and Pieces. And after that, we've got TTF Euphoria. Absolute Brilliant. This is Scott Park Mix here on your favourite radio station. Budgie Boy, we love you. Budgie Boy, yes, we do. Let's party with the Budgie Boy.
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0: Sonic Billion. Yes, that's as Scott Party Max. Playing you the best music, yes it is. Budgie Boy, we love you. Budgie Boy, yes we do. Absolute brilliant. How you doing? I'm absolute brilliant. Dancer B here in the studio, yes. Coming up next, we've got Daniel Boone. Beautiful Sunday, one of favourite party hits if you are elderly or a wee bit older in life, yes. Then after that, we have absolute brilliant Achy Breaky Heart by Billy Ray Cyrus. What do you think of him? Nice. Let's have a shot. Oh, yes, this is Scott Party Mix here on your favourite radio station.
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0: 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Budgie Boy, we love you. Budgie Boy, yes, we do. Let's party with the Budgie Boy.
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Yes, absolute brilliant. That's Scott's Party Mix here on your favourite radio station. Coming up next, we've got Five, If You're Getting Down. Then after that, we've got Charlotte Church and Crazy Chick. Absolute brilliant. This is Scott Park Max here on your favourite radio station. Budgie Boy, we love you. Budgie Boy, as we do, let party.

0: Yes, absolute brilliant. Yes, this is Scott Pack Mix here on your favourite radio station. Yes. Coming up next, we've got Faithless God as a DJ, followed by absolute brilliant NSYNC, I Want You Back. Yes, this is Scott Pack Mix here on your favourite radio station. Yes, it is. Here we go.
1: Let's party. With Scott's Party.

0: Yeah, Scott Party Mix, we are playing you the best music, the best dance music. Who doesn't like a wee dance? Coming up next, we've got Clear View with I Adore. Then after that, we've got Skyland Breaking Free. Oh yes, this is Scott Party Mix here on your favourite radio station. Budgie Boy, we love you. Budgie Boy, yes we do. Let's party!
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0: Such a weird song this is, oh yes. I'm loving it, I am. Coming up next, we've got DJ Scott, Do You Wanna Party? Then after that, we've got Eye Opener and Hungry Eyes. Oh yes, it's Scott Pike Mix here on your favourite radio station, Budgie Boy. We love you, Budgie Boy. Yes, we do. Let's party!
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0: I open our hungry eyes here on Scott Party Mix. Absolute brilliant. Oh, I love it. I was dancing away to that here in the studio. Coming up next, we've got Bass Hunter. I promised myself. Then after that, we have Paul Van Dyke. And We Are Alive. Absolute brilliant. This is Scott Party Mix here on your favourite radio station. Budgie Boy, we love you. Budgie Boy. Yes, we do. Let's party.
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0: It's time for your mentions here on Scott Party Max. Hello. Hello to my wee sister Caitlin Patterson and my two wee nieces, Sophia Kirkwood and Evie Patterson. They're from Ayr. Hello to Robert Stewart, Karen Coleman, Riley and Casey Lee, all up in Preswick. Hello to Carol McDowell, Shug McAloney, Katie McAloney, all in. In the wee village, Minishant, oh yes. Hello to Busman John, also from Minishant. Hello to Elizabeth Corbett. She's from Stevenson. Jane Cotton and Saul Coates. John Foxall and Saul Coates. Liz Petrie and Dawson. The guys in Plaza Peri Peri Takeaway. 38 Whitlets Main Road. They are Goldie the Boss Man. We've got Lewis. And we've also got Robert the Delivery Driver. He does the most important job. He delivers the food, he does. Hello to Big Tommy and the Tower of Power in Glasgow. Angus Martin and Jaden in Coatbridge, South Lanarkshire. David Booker and his mum and dad in Kilmarnock, hello. David Hammond and Stevie in Dundonald. Now over to all the stage managers, we've got Susan Lennon, hello. DJ Kate Smith. Archie Edgar in Adrossan. Alan Bennett down in Blackpool. Another Alan down in Blackpool as well. Darren Chow in Singapore. And Daza somewhere in England. This is Scott Party Max here on your favourite radio station. If you want to mention our next week's show, all you need to do is email scottywatt88@gmail.com. Coming up next, we've got This Room, Better Off Alone, followed by QFX, Just Dance.
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0: Yes, got Pat Max here on your favourite radio station. That is QFX and Just Dance. Absolute brilliant, yes. Coming up next, we've got Sam and the Womp with Bomb Bomb. Then after that, we've got VA with Simply the Best. This is Scott Packmax with me, the Budgie Boy. Budgie Boy, we love you. Budgie Boy, yes we do. Let's party.
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0: absolute brilliant. 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Hello to Wee Dab. Hello to Stephen Fitzsimons. Hello to Chris, the taxi driver. They're all in here. I missed them at 1:30, yeah. Coming up next, we've got Papa Nanny. That's what it sounds like, Papu Nanny, oh yes. Then after that we've got Brisby and Jingles, when you say nothing at all. This is Scott Pack Mix here on your favourite radio station with me, the Budgie Boy. Budgie Boy, we love you. Budgie Boy, yes we do. And hello to Kevin Hood, oh yes, my big cousin. Aye, here we go.
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0: Absolutely brilliant. I could not interrupt that song, no, I couldn't. This is Scott's Party Mix here on your favourite radio station, and we are here for another hour, yes, and we are nearly going into the second hour of the show, taking us through to the second hour, the last hour of the show, I mean, yes, the last hour. We have Love Life, Hold Me, then after that we've got Enter and Set Me Free. This is Scott Packmix here on your favourite radio station, Budgie Boy. We love you, Budgie Boy. Yes, we do.
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0: Scott Pie Max here on your favourite radio station. I am loving it. Coming up next, we've got Paul's Driver, Able to Love. Followed by Paul the Sissy That Walk. Absolute brilliant. This is Scott Pike Max here on your favourite radio station. Budgie Boy, we love you. Budgie Boy, yes we do. Let's party with the Budgie Boy.
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0: Coming up next, we've got Blacklace and Time Warp. Absolute brilliant. One that we can all dance to again, yes. Then after that, we've got Fly on the Wings of Love, yes. This is Scott Park Mix here on your favourite radio station. Budgie Boy, we love you. Budgie Boy, yes, we do. Let's party with the Budgie Boy.
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0: Absolute brilliant. Yes, I love it, love it, love it. So I do. I am loving it, yes. Haha, love that wee bit. That wee bit usually catches me out. It does, yes. I wonder what happened tonight, yes. Coming up, we've got Bon Funk MCs with Freestyler. Then after that, we've got Benny and Mac Tish with Dancing With You. Absolute brilliant. This is Scott Pac-Max here on your favourite radio station. Budgie Boy, we love you. Budgie Boy, yes we do. Let's party with the Budgie Boy.
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0: absolute loving attacks. Yes, I am. Coming up next, we've got M People, One More Night in Heaven. Then we've got Levy Heaven with The Glen. This is Scott Pymax here on your favourite radio station. Budgie Boy, we love you. Budgie Boy, yes we do. Let's party with the Budgie Boy.
1: Let's party.

0: Absolute brilliant. Yes, that's Levy Heaven and the Glen here on Scott's Party Mix. How are you all doing? I'm doing absolutely fantastic. Yeah, so now it's time for a mega mix, the last mega mix of the show. So I'm just going to find the best one that I want to play. Yes, here we go. Yeah, here we go. It's the Master Mix Anthology. Absolute brilliant. And thank you for listening. This has been Scott Pack Mix here on your favourite radio station. Budgie Boy, we love you. Budgie Boy, yes, we do. We'll be back next week, same time, same place, only here on Scott Pack Mix. Here we go.
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1: Iran and the US have agreed to a temporary truce with oil tankers allowed safe passage through the Strait of Hormuz for 2 weeks. Our reporter Lucy Gorman-Lee has more.
2: After Donald Trump's apocalyptic warning yesterday to wipe out an entire civilization, Iran put forward a 10-point peace plan with negotiations now set to take place in Pakistan. The US and Israel will pause their operations in Iran. In turn, Tehran will allow oil tankers through the Strait of Hormuz in cooperation with their military. But Iranian officials say the war isn't over yet.
1: Well, the Prime Minister is travelling to the Middle East today to discuss fully reopening the strait with leaders in the region. Keir Starmer says they must do all they can to turn it into a lasting agreement. The head of the NHS says resident doctors' strikes have been deliberately timed to cause havoc as they enter their second day. Sir Jim Mackey, the chief executive of NHS England, says many hospitals have been struggling to fill rotas, but that the service is in as good a place it can be. Wes Streeting also says the public are getting fed up with them, while Tory leader Kemi Badenoch is calling for a ban on doctors' strikes. Well, Sam Taylor-Smith is a Bristol-based resident psychiatrist.
3: Slightly more investment in the pay packet and a couple of other areas as well to iron out. I don't think we're a million miles away from a tangible deal, but I think we do need to see those things, as we've highlighted in our letter to Wes Streeting, before we could consider putting it to members.
1: A Strictly Come Dancing star who was arrested on suspicion of rape will face no charges. He was arrested in October last year in connection with an alleged incident in 2024 not thought to have been against a contestant or dancer on the show. It's after another male star on the show was arrested on suspicion of rape. Neither of them have been named. And beavers have been reintroduced in Bedfordshire after 400 years of being extinct there. It's hoped they'll help the natural environment with their dam-building abilities, which help other species with breeding and us with flooding. 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
1: A fine day with plenty of sunshine for many of us and feeling very warm in some places. Cloudier with some rain in the north and west, with a high today of 25 degrees Celsius.

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1: Iran and the US have agreed to a temporary truce with oil tankers allowed safe passage through the Strait of Hormuz for 2 weeks. Our reporter Lucy Gorman-Lee has more.
2: After Donald Trump's apocalyptic warning yesterday to wipe out an entire civilization, Iran put forward a 10-point peace plan with negotiations now set to take place in Pakistan. The US and Israel will pause their operations in Iran. In turn, Tehran will allow oil tankers through the Strait of Hormuz in cooperation with their military. But Iranian officials say the war isn't over yet.
1: Well, the Prime Minister is travelling to the Middle East today to discuss fully reopening the strait with leaders in the region. Sir Keir Starmer says they must do all they can to turn it into a lasting agreement. The head of the NHS says resident doctors' strikes have been deliberately timed to cause havoc as they enter their second day. Sir Jim Mackey, the chief executive of NHS England, says many hospitals have been struggling to fill rotas, but that the service is in as good a place it can be. Wes Streeting also says the public are getting fed up with them, while Tory leader Kemi Badenoch is calling for a ban on doctors' strikes. Well, Sam Taylor-Smith is a Bristol-based resident psychiatrist.
3: Slightly more investment in the pay packet and a couple of other areas as well to iron out. I don't think we're a million miles away from a tangible deal, but I think we do need to see those things, as we've highlighted in our letter to Wes Streeting, before we could consider putting it to members.
1: A Strictly Come Dancing star who was arrested on suspicion of rape will face no charges. He was arrested in October last year in connection with an alleged incident in 2024 not thought to have been against a contestant or dancer on the show. It's after another male star on the show was arrested on suspicion of rape. Neither of them have been named. And beavers have been reintroduced in Bedfordshire after 400 years of being extinct there. It's hoped they'll help the natural environment with their dam-building abilities, which help other species with breeding and us with flooding. From Radio News Hub, I'm Frankie Hairsine.
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1: A fine day with plenty of sunshine for many of us and feeling very warm in some places. Cloudier with some rain in the north and west, with a high today of 25 degrees Celsius.
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1: In the Champions League, Arsenal claimed a narrow quarterfinals first leg victory over Sporting Lisbon, putting their first back-to-back losses of the season behind them as Kai Havertz netted the only goal of the game in stoppage time. Meanwhile, Liverpool face Paris Saint-Germain tonight in their Champions League quarterfinal. In a huge game in the battle for the playoffs in the Championship, Southampton dominated Wrexham, beating them 5-1 to leapfrog the Welsh side into sixth place. Manchester United players are backing Michael Carrick to lead the club on a permanent basis. Carrick has transformed United since taking the job until the end of the season, guiding them to third in the league. Winger Amad Diallo says he'd love to see him stay.
8: He's been here not too long, but he's been doing very good. He's not the player who decide if he's going to be the manager, but yeah, we are really happy to have him as a manager.
1: And in snooker, Polish teenager Michael Szczebarczyk has become the youngest player to win a world championship match after defeating former women's world champion Onyi Ng. He's just 15 years, 2 months and 25 days old.

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Zumba.

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1: Elfie, now that we're friends, I've decided to make you my new project.
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3: Whenever I see someone less fortunate than I, and let's face it, right, who isn't less fortunate than I? 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I know exactly what they need. And even in your case, though it's